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0: He was one of the last guys signed by Sam Phillips to the legendary Sun label. He's from Tennessee. That was called Baby, I Don't Care. So's this.

0: God. Okay. Well, there's another Memphis boy who did quite well for himself. The king of rock and roll on KBC way back to 57. Elvis and Baby, I Don't Care. We got a great doo-wop revival by Kenny and the Planetones of Angel Baby. But first of all,
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0: Kind of going with the Angel thing, an early 60s pop classic from Malcolm Dodds. Whatever happened to him? This is called Angel Love, KBC, the way radio used.

Vance and the Flatterzones reviving the original doo-wop sound of Rosie and the Originals from way back in the early days of rock and roll. And reputedly John Lennon's favourite song is called Angel Baby. And we got an answer record from 2011. This is KBC playing all those great songs you thought you'd never hear on the radio again. But we play them all, don't you know?

Maria and the Autumns and Goodbye Angel Baby. Bit of a debate about when that was recorded, it's so obscure. I'm going for 1962, although some people say it was recorded as late as 1918.

0: Sizzler 62 to me. Goodbye, Angel Baby. Hey, you with KBC? We're blasting out. We're around the world on the web, but isn't everybody these days? But we're also blasting out via WRMI, the big transmitter farm in Florida, with 100,000 watts of rock and roll oldies. Hold on tight.
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0: the time. I want to listen.
1: And that's the promise, the best songs we can find all the time. Gone right back to the dawn of rock and roll. Here's some more revival, though. Teddy Erickson and the Fastbacks out of Sweden from 2013 and Be My Girl.

Eddie and the Fast Max and Used to Be My Girl. We play a lot of stuff here on the show we call It's Radio, but not as we know it. I used to call it retro music, but actually, you know what? It's just doing it properly, you know, writing your own songs and singing in tune and playing your own instruments and just doing it right. I've got something rather interesting coming up. We like to play the occasional new song, but only when it's as good as this. This has taken us up to the commercials from a band called Twin Temple. And it sounds old and gorgeous.

That's brand new from a duo or a band, actually, called Twin Temple. They're out of Los Angeles. They make music that sounds so reminiscent of the early 60s Phil Spector. I can imagine the Righteous Brothers doing that. It's called Doomed Lovers, brand new from Twin Temple. And another retro-sounding newish track on the way right after this.

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We've been playing him a lot right here on the one, the only, the mighty...

0: English harmony group, The Cymbals, formed in 1965. They had a couple of hits. That wasn't one of them, but it should have been. In fact, so should this.
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0: Cymbals double play, cause we can. It's KBC. Gonna make you smile again.

That's a B-side from 66 from The Symbols. Gonna make you smile again. Well, that's what we try to do. Playing beautiful music from the days when we were all a bit younger and maybe the world seemed like a nicer place. I don't know. Hey, yeah, love this from Lou Christie.

Tony Christie from 69. No, not Tony Christie. Lou Christie from 69. It definitely was Lou Christie. And the thought of loving you. This is KBC. What do we play?

0: 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Do you remember the band they were? The Spiral Staircase.
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0: Here's a nice version of a song you'll know from the late 60s on Excello Records. The Kelly Brothers and Crystal Blue. Persuasion.

Feel on the vibrations from the 60s. Crystal Blue Persuasion. And we'll be back after the commercials with a song that I remember from the days when I was, well, just a child. One of those little story songs, fairy tale story almost. That's coming up right after this on KBC.

Evermore from Florida group The Royal Guardsmen, who, like many groups at the time, gave themselves a British sounding name. That's Biplane Evermore. Lovely little song, that. The Royal Guardsmen hit big, though. They made number one with a song called Snoopy versus the Red Baron. This is the reggae version, which we had in the UK from

0: and Snoopy versus the Red Baron. It's KBC, Real AM Radio. 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

0: singer Les McKeown with the Bay City Rollers on Summerside KBC. 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
0: This is KBC. Sadly, Les died in 2021. This was his final single, made number one in the download charts in 21.

Liza McKeon on Goodbye as we head towards the top of the hour on KBC. If you're listening to the two-hour transmission block via WRMI, the man himself, Eric Van Welligen, is on the way. You can catch both myself and Eric at various times on various frequencies via WRMI out of Florida. So if you haven't heard this, this is brand new. And see if you can work out who it is, because at the start it doesn't sound like them at all. Brand new from a band that have been around since the 60s. Best thing they've done in ages, I think. See what you think. Do you know who it is yet?

Brand new from the Rolling Stones, and I gotta say, the new album is maybe the best thing they've done in decades. Hey, that's it from me this hour. Thank you for tuning our way. Catch you next time if it's in the stars. Keep it KBC.

Ladies and gentlemen, this is the Bureau of Standards. The following program is rated R for adult humor, adult situations, insinuations, and any other Asian that you can do. So, get your bonking sheep together. Well, a sheep with a sore throat.

Memphis 7 played all the big shows up and down the River Nile. Kicking and singing in hieroglyphics, which drove all the little girls wild. Hattie Moshue played the two-string thing, a guy named Cush on the drums. Kufu Ibishaw blew a baritone zither that he picked with only his

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1: Holy moly, the 69 single was released by American songwriter and musician Dick Holler.

Ronnie Lane and How Come? Oh, and we played the single version. Well, who cares? Hey, you're listening to the Giant Jukebox, and I'm Uncle Eric.

blasted out of your speakers, courtesy of the 5 AM event. Let's keep the momentum going, my fellow farters, with another amazing piece of radio magic. Here is Ken Stella and the Sliders with Valerie.

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2: Oh yes, my fellow foreigners, you're listening to the mighty KBC, and this is a nice one.

The Shakespeares. Dat was een mid-1960s popgroep that originated in Northern Rhodesia, which became Zambia in 1964. Oh, ho, ho. And in 1964, Uncle Eric was 4 years old. Here is The Illusion. And did you see her eyes? Oh, I need new reading glasses.

back in my younger days, this one could easily have been my theme song. Holy moly, collecting girls. That's Bernie Lawrence with a little trip down memory lane. Now let's keep the good times rolling as we head straight to one of Liverpool's finest beat groups. Here is Liverpool 5, which sees mine on the mighty

0: York and mighty KBC Shortwave Commandos. This week we celebrate the frontman and principal songwriter of a band he helped form in 1991. With a blend of rock, folk, and Americana, the group has earned multiple gold and platinum certified albums and has sold more than 20 million records worldwide. Reflecting on his success, he once said, "My life isn't necessarily more important than anyone else's. I'm just better at talking about it." NMFSK 64, 1 minute, 16 seconds.
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Now there was a great tune from the Counting Crows. Just the kind of music Uncle Eric loves. Let's keep the good vibes rolling as we head back to some classic sounds. Here's the Californians, only in the Giant Jukebox.

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fart. Now that's the sound that keeps Uncle Eric smiling, my fellow farters. Those were the Del Vets serving up another classic slice of 60s rock and roll. Hope you're loving it as much as we are. Now don't touch that dial, my fellow farters, because we've got more musical magic on the way.

This is Peter John with the DX Headlines. This is part 5 of what started as a series on Radio Andorra, but developed into a series about broadcasters in several microstates in Europe. We go to Radio Monte Carlo, which has a completely different history than Radio Andorra. According to Wikipedia, the station was established by the Nazis in 1942. It is not entirely clear how this came about. Monaco was not occupied by Italy until 1943. When the Italians established a Nazi regime there, Mussolini fell from power in September 1943, after which Germany occupied Italy and Monaco. The station subsequently ceased broadcasting in June 1944, and 2 months later, in August of that same year, the station went back on the air as a joint venture between Monaco and France with the help of the Americans. The French government sold its interests in the station to a group that was already the owner of Radio Sud at the time. That was in 1998. Radio Monte Carlo is considered one of the most popular stations, especially in non-European, Italian and French-speaking countries, due to its supposed neutrality. During the Iraq War, it was cited by several journalists as a reliable source. Radio Monte Carlo's transmissions network includes a number of powerful long-wave and medium-wave transmitters in Roumoulet in France. The medium wave unit has been leased at night for years to Middle East Reformed Fellowship via Transworld Radio, featuring programming in various languages, including Arabic and English. In 1970, Radio Monte Carlo's transmitters were also used by the short-lived British commercial record station Radio Geronimo. The transmitter in Roumoulet is the main transmission facility for long-wave and medium-wave broadcasts of Radio Monte Carlo near Roumoulet in France, and is owned by Monaco Media Diffusion. The installed transmitters of 1,000 and 2,000 kilowatts are among the most powerful in the world and can be received well throughout Europe at night. The long-wave transmitter in Roumoulet, which was commissioned in 1974, transmits on 216 kHz. Until 1998, this was 218 kHz, with a transmit power of 1400 kilowatts. Until 1976, this was 2000 kilowatts. The transmitter consists of two parallel connected 1000 kilowatt transmitters, which are, however, operated at an output power of each 700 kilowatts. Since 1983, a third 1000 kilowatt unit has been available. Although this unit is only used as a backup, it is possible to connect all three units in parallel, which would allow operation with a transmit power of 3000 kilowatt, 3 megawatts. Since March 31, 2020, the transmitter no longer broadcasts the French program of Radio Monte Carlo, but remains available for contract use. I could not find out whether the latter is still the case in 2026. The long-wave transmitter utilizes a directional antenna with a maximum strength pointing northwest to around 309 degrees. It consists of three 300-meter-high guide masts, which are insulated from the ground and ground-fed. As a backup, a 330-meter-high guide ground-fed steel grid mast radiator is available at the site, which only allows for an omnidirectional radiation pattern. The grounding system of the long-wave transmitter is very extensive. The total length of all grounding wires is 200 kilometers, covering an area of 150 hectares, which is around 370 acres. Because the area around the mast is used for agriculture, the grounding wires are laid at a depth of 80 centimeters, around 31 inches. For this text, several sources were used, with a large role for the information about this on Wikipedia in several languages. This was Peter John for the DX Headlines on the mighty KBC.

Okie dokie, here we go. I say hello to some of our loyal listeners. I say hello to Mr. McLaurin Smith, Mark Brownstein, Top Brown, Joe Frischit and Rocky, Michael Moreno, Bobby Burgess, Ben Feller, Mike Bott, Fred Albertson, Jaap Spiksnyder, David Lee, Dan Sheedy, David Medrick, Steve Yopman, Glenn Bloom, and hey, hey, hey, they are all listening in the US of A. Cyril McDonald is listening in Canada. Phil Hayward is still listening in the United Kingdom. Adrian Mikalev is in Malta. Konstantin Barsenkov and Dmitry Mezin are listening in Russia. Abid Hussein Said is listening in Pakistan. Rafael Rodriguez is in Bogota, Colombia. And Ding Lu is listening in China. And hey, hey, hey, shortwave hippies. Tobias is hearing the mighty KBC in the south of Germany on medium wave and shortwave. Okay, farters, if you want a real paper QSL card, holy moly, send us $3 via PayPal or simply by snail mail.

0: Oopsie poopsie, that's all for today. Time for me to clean up. Our feathered little friend has managed to scatter canary seed absolutely all over the place. I will leave you with Sonny Flaherty and the Mark 5. See ya!
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look at that caveman go. 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

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And after all these years, I find I've just been wasting my time. So I just think I'll take

this is Ron O'Quinn. This is O'Quinn's darling little baby boy. My show, Rock and Roll Rewind, will broadcast from 1900 hours to 2100 hours each Sunday, all up and down the Fildersee Valley. You can get a mention on the air and a request play.

Mucci, he used to operate under the name of Dion and the Belmonts, and he had things like Run Around Sue. Hey, Ron, we enjoyed your show. The mystery song was vehicled by the Ides of March. You're right. You are gurus. And this is from Tim and Susan Taylor. They live in Georgia, in Tifton.

Jagger with the Rolling Stones and Start Me Up. Well, Mike Willis wrote me and said, I just love the Ides of March and Vehicle. That was the song that you played. It failed to enter the UK top 30 in 1970, but it just barely failed. Truly magnificent song there. What a great start with Who Are You To by The Who. Montego Bay by Bobby Bloom in the UK never had a proper ending, but it did in America on your version. That's from Mike Willis. Mike always writes me a lot of information about songs. He is a true guru. He lives in Gloucester in England.

weekend from a guy named Ed Branch who lives in Tifton in Georgia. He said that he had gone to Wild Adventures to see the Beach Boys, and he was badly disappointed because Mike Love's voice was not good, and he was the only original member of the Beach Boys that was on stage. Wild Adventures fake Beach Boys band story continues, he says. It was a very true story. We now hear that due to Mike Love's health, they have canceled many of the remaining summer dates on the tour. And this is also from Ed Branch. Ed, I am sorry you did not get to see them back when they were all together. Here is Meat Loaf.

Revival and the part two of a twin spin, and As Long As I Can See the Light. Well, Jim Taylor wrote me. He is in Washington, North Carolina. He said, Vehicle, that was the name of your mystery song. It was by the Ides of March. So, Jim, you are a guru of gold.

Well, I know you know who Kenny Rogers is. And you may remember Kim Carnes, or Kim Carnes, for Betty Davis Eyes. Kim Korn, we have changed her name here. Hey, Pat Rozier, how are you? Pat Rozier wrote me and said the mystery song was Vehicle by the Ides of March. And here's some trivia for you. This song was used for Ford Cougar. I don't remember that, but actually the Ford Motor Division, it was Mercury Cougar. That was a cool-looking car, and when Ford Motor Company quit making it, oh, that was such a shame. Keep playing all of our favorite songs, and it's signed Pat Rozier. This song makes me crave raisins for some oddball reason. I heard it through the grapevine. Marvin Gaye.

Marvin Gaye, and I heard it through the grapevine. Way back when I first started my syndicated shows back in the 80s, one of my radio stations was a great big AM 50,000 watter out of Albuquerque, New Mexico. And a guy that I had worked with years and years before named Mark Dano, all of a sudden I had an 800 number. All of a sudden I get a phone call from Mark Dano saying, "Ron, pick up, Ron, pick up." So I picked up the phone. And he said, "Man, I'm a truck driver anymore. I got out of the radio business and I was driving up through the wilds of Idaho, tuning the radio around, and I heard a spirit in the sky, your voice."

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It's rewindron@gmail.com.

with a bad case of loving you. Email from Kim Daly says, was it AC/DC, your mystery song? We love listening to your radio broadcast, and I love having you. And I hate to tell you, that was not the right song. It was Vehicle by the Ides of March. Remember Danny O'Keefe? Listen, and you might

Well, the year was 1972, and Danny O'Keefe had a big hit song. Good Time Charlie's Got the Blues. Charles Thomas in Valdosta, Georgia, wrote and said the mystery song this week, Ron, was Vehicle by the Ides of March. Jim Pedrick of the Ides of March later joined the group Survivor. You can hear his distinctive vocals on the singles Eye of the Tiger. Congratulations, by the way, Ron, on your invitation for the London radio program. It's very well deserved.

0: you ever see that little old band from Texas, ZZ Top? You should have.
1: Rumors spreading around in that Texas town. About the shack outside the games. And you know what I'm talking about. Just let me know if you wanna go to that home out on the range. They got a lot of nice girls.

Bob. Billy Gibbons playing lead guitar and on vocals. Dusty Hill, the late Dusty Hill, he was the bass man, also on vocals. And Frank Beard, who was the drummer.

Oh, I wish they still did, but it's not nearly as often as it used to be. They do Ron Ron. Hey, I am a first-time writer, Ron. I'm a second-time listener. I think that your mystery song was Vehicle, and it was sung by the Ides of March. I don't remember anything else by that group. Do you? Well, and it signed Phil Oriston in Manning, South Carolina. Phil, I found out by doing a little research and that they had four other songs, the Ides of March, all of them that hit the top 100 charts, but nothing that ever got into the hit range. It's my country crossover song of the week, and you'll like this. Here is Smoky Mountain Rainin'.

from the country charts into the rock and roll charts, and that one did, Ronnie Millsap and Smoky Mountain Rain. My email says, I hope we have got this one correct after we goofed up on last week. The mystery song this week is The Ides of March and Vehicle, and it's signed Steve and Jenny. They live in Withall in Worcester in England. Maniacs, because

10,000 Maniacs and Because the Night. Good evening again, Ron, Janice, and Steve here. The mystery song is Vehicle by the Ides of March. Thank you once again for another great show filled with wonderful memories.

Orlando, one of the nicest guys I ever met, and he had a group called Dawn, and the song was an old Jerry Butler tune called He Don't Love You, Not Like I Love You. Vehicle, that's the mystery song by the Ides of March, and this was sent in by Emily Fisher. She is listening in Meridian in Mississippi. You know me. I may look like a farmer, but I'm a lover. I'm a man.

was a group out of England by the name of the Yardbirds. They had a couple of hit songs. Another one that I really, really liked is this one. Here is A Heart Full.

is on. Hey, your mystery song, Ron, that you played this week is Vehicle, performed by the Ides of March. I don't know what I'm going to do when you retire. You have the greatest show on the radio. Well, thank you so much. As usual, and the check's in the mail. As usual, listening to you on Cruisin' 94 in Valdosta in Georgia, and it's signed Hugh Wagnon. If you are a regular listener, you know that each week I play a mystery song. It's a song that gives you a chance to tell me how much you know about old rock and roll. Do you know the title and the artist for this song? If you do, write me, rewindron@gmail.com. This is the mystery song.

If you want me to call you a guru of gold, all you have to do is tell me who did that song and the title of the song. That's my mystery song of the week. Here is my old Canadian friend that I hung around with in Miami, Andy Kim. Right.

Me Gently. The Ides of March. Is that, he's got question marks there. Yes, it was the Ides of March as my mystery song. And the song was called Vehicle. The email came from Lefty. Every once in a while, you just must play the Wild Woman. Not the one from Borneo, but the one from California. Janis Joplin. Take another little

0: Hello, Netherlands. We're the mighty KBC. And I'm Ron O'Quinn.
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take the money and run. Jim Spinks emailed me. It's been a while, he says, since I was last in touch, so I thought I'd better say hi before you retire. I'm still listening on Saturday mornings here in Herne Bay in the United Kingdom via Radio Mi Amigo online. Your mystery song this week is Vehicle by the Ides of March. One hit wonders here, but of course the singer-guitarist Jim Petterick has had a very successful career with Survivor and various other projects. Well, word on the street, Ron, is a certain Ron O'Quinn is going to make an appearance on our own Boom Radio here in the UK on Thursday. By the time you hear this on this show, I will have already done my Boom 66 show for Boom Radio in England. The Boom 66 show that I was on in England has already happened. So, Jim, thank you so much for the email, and I hope you enjoyed the show on Boom.

sang in the background, Odia Coates, and had the little parts in there. She did that in two different songs of his, Paul Anka's. One was You're Having My Baby, and the other one was I Don't Like to Sleep Alone. And then she got the big head and said, oh gosh, I don't need Paul Anka. Obviously you did.

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from the University of Georgia at Athens. They got together in school and, boy, became a big act. R.E.M., like rapid eye movement. And the song was Losing My Religion. I want to play you a man who is now 80 years old. He had a number two song with this in 1967. He was from Puerto Rico. His name is Jose Feliciano. I met him a couple of times. Come on, baby, light my fire.

Might you made. Other things just make you swear and curse. When you're chewing on life's gristle, don't grumble, give a whistle.

Hi, this is Ron O'Quinn. This is O'Quinn's darling little baby boy. My show, Rock and Roll Rewind, will broadcast from 1900 hours to 2100 hours each Sunday, all up and down the Feldersee Valley. You can get a mention on the air and a request play, too, simply by emailing me at rewind.

You might know of the original sin, and you might know how to play with fire.